It's Alt 1051. Yeah. Which makes sense. It's the Greg B. Harrell Show. We got a new sponsor on the show, Incogni.com/Greg B. You can save 60% on Incogni. They protect against identity theft. It's awesome. I really believe in it. Incogni.com/Greg B. Fun drinking game. Take a shot every time you see a comment section argument on social media. If you do it right, the ambulance should have already arrived at your home.

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All 105.1.

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1: We left an offering at the witch's tree a while back. So if anything seems different, it worked.
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playing everything alternative is kind of a home run. And we know a thing or two about baseball bats. Louisville's Alt 105.1. Ooh.

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you tell me. Q, I won't do what you tell me. Q, I won't do what you tell me. Q, I won't do what you tell me. Q, I won't do what you tell me.

Concert season is here. So, two things to remember. First, All 105.1 is your home for the Alt Summer Tour. Monthly stops for some of the best concert tickets in the region. And some of the biggest festivals. Yeah.

0: Yeah, so
1: we left an offering at the witch's tree a while back. So if anything seems different, it worked.
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concert season is here. So, two things to remember. First, All 105.1 is your home for the Alt Summer Tour. Monthly stops for some of the best concert tickets in the region. Some of the biggest festivals.

Yeah, so we left an offering at the witch's tree a while back. So if anything seems different, it worked. Alt 105.1.

That concert season is here. So, two things to remember. First, All 105.1 is your home for the Alt Summer Tour. Monthly stops for some of the best concert tickets in the region. And some of the biggest festivals.

0: 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Oh, and the second thing to remember this concert season, wear deodorant and avoid Carl.
1: That's three things.
0: The Alt Summer Tour.
1: It's brought to you by Mechanical Contractors Association of Kentucky,
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